Emily Kay lay upon the coals. The dead eyes opened, and Mahab fled out to the

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Where's my bow? 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Where's my tongue? 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Where's my bone?

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Just night, chilly breath. You should keep.

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0: Yahweh, you have given more joy to my heart than others ever knew for all their corn and wine. In peace I lie down and fall asleep at once. Since you alone, Yahweh, you have given more joy to my heart than others ever knew for all their corn and wine. 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
1: Firmo todo dicho por el anterior oyente. 7:30 os dice que la quien tenía que haberlo firmado el rey y haber

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1: Excuse me, Doctor.

0: but they prefer to think that I'm a prophet. But they prefer to think that I'm a prophet. But they prefer to think that I'm a prophet. But they prefer to think that I'm a prophet.
1: The information wants to be free. And information wants to be free. And information wants to be free. The future has already happened. The future has already happened. The future has already happened.

0: private space is defined as a consensual hallucination. Cyberspace is defined as a consensual hallucination. Cyberspace is defined as a consensual hallucination.
1: The matrix is like an alternate dimension. The matrix is a metaphor for God.

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1: That's right, and we broadcast over 666 kilohertz at the AM band. 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
0: And so this morning, the new 50,000 watt transmitter is strong and happy. 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

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By the way, boys, if ever you become missionaries, never say that to a cannibal.

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These grown nine won't serve you well. They keep the rooms where demons dwell. These growing nights won't serve you well. If you've got

appears that we're reaching a period when our senses and our minds will no longer respond to moderate stimulation. We seem to be approaching an age of the gross. Persuasion through speeches and books is too often discarded for disruptive demonstrations aimed at bludgeoning the unconvinced into action.

young, and by this I don't mean by any stretch of the imagination all the young, but I'm talking about those who claim to speak for the young. At the zenith of physical power and sensitivity, overwhelm themselves with drugs and artificial stimulants.

subtlety is lost and fine distinctions based on acute reasoning are carelessly ignored in a headlong jump to a predetermined conclusion. Life is visceral rather than intellectual. And the most visceral practitioners of life are those who characterize themselves as intellectuals. Education is being redefined at the demand of the uneducated to suit the ideas of the uneducated. The student now goes to college to proclaim rather than to learn. The lessons of the past are ignored and obliterated in a contemporary antagonism known as the generation gap. A spirit of national masochism prevails, encouraged by an effete core of impudent snobs who characterize themselves as intellectuals.

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Спасибо.

Редактор субтитров А.Семкин Корректор А.Егорова

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Your sperm does not quench. The only infamous religion that doesn't redeem sins, but creates guilt and debt. We are the leopard flesh in the loony cannibal charity. Death sentence, depressing euphoria, as weight crushed, tame, asleep.

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1: I was fucking fuck you.
0: No.
1: You won't fuck me.
0: No.
1: I didn't want to fuck me. It was fuck me. Fuck.

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Okay, good back. Bye. Bye. Bye. Bye. Bye. Bye. Bye. Bye. Bye. Bye. Bye. Bye. Bye. Bye. Bye. Bye. Bye. Bye. Bye. Bye. Bye. Bye. Bye. Bye. Bye. Bye. Bye. Bye. Bye. Bye. Bye. Bye. Bye. Bye. Bye. Bye. Bye. Bye. Bye. Bye. Bye. Bye. Bye. Bye. Bye. Bye. Bye. Bye. Bye. Bye. Bye. Bye. Bye. Bye. Bye. Bye. Bye. Bye. Bye. Bye. Bye. Bye. Bye. Bye. Bye. Bye. Bye. Bye. Bye. Bye. Bye. Bye. Bye. Bye. Bye. Bye. Bye. Bye. Bye. Bye. Bye. Bye. Bye. Bye. Bye. Bye. Bye. Bye. Bye. Bye. Bye. Bye. Bye. Bye.

0: baby boy. What do you want?
1: I want smoking for you.
0: No.
1: You want for me?
0: Oh yeah. Come here.
1: Oh no no no no no. I don't want you for me. I want fuck you.
0: Fucking. Oh yes. Oh. What do you do?
1: Oh, you fuck me. Oh yeah. Oh yeah.
0: Why?
1: No harm. Nothing, nothing, nothing.
0: Okay, bye-bye.
1: Bye.
0: Oh, finish.
2: Yeah.
0: Finish. Really fun.

tell you.

There's something here. Do you see anything? Probably just dreamers. There is something.